0: jewels, lashes and diamonds, ATM machines. Buy myself all of my favorite things. I want it, I got it. I want it, I got it. I want it, I got it. I want it, I got it. You like my hair? She thinks, just bought it. I see it, I like it. I want it, I got it. I want it, I got it. I want it, I got it. I want it. I just gotta get it, watch it go, go, go, go, go, go, go, go, go, go, go, go. I just gotta get it, watch me go, go, go, go, go, go, go, go, go, go, go, go. I just wanna get it, watch me.
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